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Well, that depends on just how many we play, doesn't it? 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

0: I gotta have faith. Ooh, I gotta have faith. Because I gotta have faith, faith, faith. I gotta have faith, faith, faith.
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0: 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Oh. 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

0: 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Somehow this bunch of songs in a row is making the moon appear larger this time of year. 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Cosmic.
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It came from the 80s. Three songs in a row from one glorious year in the 1980s. We'll reveal which year after this song.

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Sorry, but we couldn't stuff this whole group of songs in the overhead bin. You're just going to have to make room for some down by your legs. 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
9: 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Power 2025 U.S. Initial Quality Study Award information, visit jdpower.com/awards. 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
12: 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Right, raccoon?
10: 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Right, moose?
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10: 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It's amazing.
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11: It's killer.
12: Oh, moose.
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We've got a bunch of songs for you hanging right here. 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